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Tempo 15, respond 28-3, unknown medical problem, 7901 Redmore Road, crossing of Rosewick Avenue in a dead end, Rosedale Community Church on East 2040.

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medic 12, response 7-18 for maternity pain, 1506 Nikolai Way, crossroads of Alston Road and Berkeley Avenue on the east 2054.

Lux 1-39, engine 1, truck 1, rear end elevator stuck, 301 York Road, cross streets of West Chesapeake Avenue, West Towson Town Boulevard, on Central 2058.

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Ocean left, 23 seconds.

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0: 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Local box 18-1, engine 18 for left assist, 3823, Cherry Brook Road, crossing to Maple Brook Road and Allenswood Road, on West 2351.
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Amboe, EMS 6, respond 10-14 for a seizure. 9042 Walthamless Road crosses to Salem Village Road, Apartment A on Central, 2355.

umbilical cord being mutually into San Arundel County Truck 5, Airbox 32-82. Eastbound I-695 at Nursery Road for an NBC. Respond 1 West, and there's 1 Charlie, 2400.

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0: Southwest Oval Box 5-93, truck 5, engine 41, loading Howard engine 11, Howard medic 15 for trouble breathing. I-95 between exits 4749 southbound between 1995 and I-195 on west, truck 5.
1: What's your number?
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EMS 2 respond 5-93 for trouble breathing I-95 between exits 47 and 49 going southbound in between I-695 and I-195 on west to 018. For local box 13-25, exit 13 for a vehicle fire, intersection of North Rolling Road and Touch of Drive on west, 0018.

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And between Bel Air Road and Harford Road on the east, 327.

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For a found person, 7500 Pulaski Highway, crossing to 68th Street and 66th Street at the McDonald's on East 346.

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Southwest Boulevard 995 on West 602.

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I-695 between exits 27 and 28 on the outer loop, Providence Road, Delaney Valley Road. On Central, 612.

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I-695 between exit 27-28 on the outer loop, Providence Road, Delaney Valley Road on Central 626.

reporting rescue box 48-91, Battalion Chief 31, Operations on Tac 32, Engine 202, Engine 481, alerting Hartford Truck 8, Hartford Rescue 3, Hartford Medic 81, EMS 4, Engine 16 for an MBC with rescue. I-95 between exits 67 and 74 going southbound and between Bradshaw Road and Waymarsh Boulevard on Tac 32, 633.

Box 2-24, engine 2 for a service call. 6825 Tampa Road, closer to Alder Street and Southern Cross Drive, apartment 8A on West 6-37. Engine 41, response track 647.

0: Box 48-91, I-95 between 67 and 74, going southbound. Putting rescue box 48-91, engine 55 to Palmas units en route for an NBC with rescue. I-95 between exit 67 and 74, going southbound in between Bradshaw Road and White Marsh Boulevard. Respond on TAC 32638.
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Operate on West 656.

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Valley Road and Hilltop Road operate on West 730.

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Operate on West 749.

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Apartment A, Adam. Operate 1 East, 805.

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0: 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Room 207. 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

number 10-11 for a 6 subject, Autumn Lake, 8720 MG Road off of Wayne Avenue and East Apple Road, room 4, operate on Central, 829.

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0: 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Operate on west, engine 41.
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70112, 12-14 for a feigning. 507 Grove Thorn Road off of South Thorn Road and Gray Thorn Road. Operate on these. 843.

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Back out for the tree on wires, 400 Cocky's Mill Road off of Benson Lane and 795. Operate on west, 848.

Alert Ambo 203, EMS 6 for an upgrade. 20-2 box, trouble breathing at patient birth. 4924 Campbell Boulevard off of Honeygo Boulevard. Operate on East, B51.

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Lower Glencoe Road and York Road, operate on Central, 852.

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Acu 55, respond for residential fire alarm. 23 Stone Park Place off of Oak Park Drive in the dead end. Operate on East State 53.

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Operate on East, 854.

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Residential fire alarm. 10913 Hunt Cliff Drive, off of East Pleasant Hill Road and Enchanted Hills. 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

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Medic 5, respond 5-9, trouble breathing, at Kaiser, 1701 Twin Springs Road off Washington Boulevard, operate on West, 905.

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Cockeys Mill Road and Main Street, operate on West 919.

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Operate on East 920.

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Operate on Central 924.

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local box 38-13, engine 55, respond for an unknown fire. 5905 East Glen Arm Road off of Williams Road and Green Glen Road. Operate on Central 931. Medic 12-12-9, 6 subject, 9913 Bird River Road off of Campbell Boulevard and Gladway Road. Operate on East 931.

Echobox 18-5, engine 18, respond. For a water problem, 5510 North Green Road off of Greenmead Road and South Green Road, operate on west, 932. Ladder support 15 for dispatch. 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Operate on east, 932.

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1: 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Operate on West, Medic 119.
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56-10, engine 56, respond for a medical alarm. 202 Delight Road off of Church Road in the dead end. Operate on west, 940.

356, respond 37-1 for a 6 subject. 4120 Oak Road off of Virginia Avenue and Maple Road. Apartment 312. Operate on West 944.

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Operate on West, 950.

0: bus 41-6, engine 401, respond back for a tree on wires, 405 Cockeys Mill Road off of Benson Lane and 795. Operate on west, 950.
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0: 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Engine 15, respond for 15-9 for unknown fire in the backyard of 41 Lombardi Drive off of West Woodwell Road and Parkwood Road. Engine 15.
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0: 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Trailer 42, operate on East, 1018.
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Respond for a motor vehicle collision, motorcycle involved. I-83 southbound between West Timonium Road and 695. Engine 301, your assignment's northbound, operate on Central 1025.

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Operate on West 1027.

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1: 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Operate on West, Medic 119.
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Apartment C, Charles. Operate on Central, 1045.

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Responded to request the medic 54 for chest pain. 3301 Foxglove Lane off of Benji's Road and Peppermint Lane. Operate on East. 1049.

1, respond 30-9 for a stroke. 5101 Balloon Avenue off of Ryder Vale Road and West Joppa Road. Apartment 38, operate on Central, 1051.

Medical on Box 10-2, heart problems at 3317 Aston Road, Cross Street, Sir Glen Road, response, Central, 1053. 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

Love, 2-13, RG2 for an electrical odor at 1478 Greenbrier Circle, crossing to McKinley Avenue, unit 1, respond on left, 757.

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Engine 6, Medic 106, EMS 4, unconscious overdose. 7412 Hollowbird Avenue off of Bell Avenue and Randolph Avenue. Operate on East 1111.

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Operate on West 1117.

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One bread cord off of Punty Lane in the dead end. 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
0: 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Engine 15, engine 71, engine 16, medic 106, motor vehicle collision. I-695 outer loop between Eastern Boulevard and Southeast Boulevard, exits 36 and 38. Engine 16, your assignment center loop. Operate on East, engine 16.
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0: 11, truck 17, medic 2, chest pain, 9 Bridge Lake Circle off of Sunny Lake Place, apartment B boy, Parade on Central, 1143.
1: Road 10, standby. Ambo 10, Mark 1-326, subject 305, East off of Road, crossing to Fairmount Avenue, unit 16, tunnel, Central Ambo 10.
2: Switching.
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medic 55-55-18 for trouble breathing at Brayview. 9657 Bel Air Road off of Germantown Way. Unit 1319, operate on East, 1144.

Butler, local box 8-1, engine 8, respond for a medical alarm. 4102 Taylor Avenue off of Bel Air Road and Highview Avenue, apartment 335. Operator Nice, 747.

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For an apartment residential gas odor, 20 Witherwood Court off of Stone Wing Court, Kenilworth Drive, apartment 1A, operate on Central, 1149. Alert Mutual Aid into Hartford County, AMBO 485, respond for a cardiac arrest. 2407 Laurel Brook Road, cross street of Old Foston Road, operate on our east in their EMS cell group. Edge 71, Havian Station, 1150. AMBO 103-33-7 for a sick subject, 5410 Montbell Avenue, off of Flannery Lane and Graydon Avenue, operate on West 1150.

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Operate on East, 1153.

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2: 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Medic 13, respond for a fall, not alert. 1421 Langford Road off of Harwell Road and Newfield Road. Operate on west, Medic 13.
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respond at the request of Ambo 103 en route for a sick subject. 5410 Montell Avenue off of Flannery Lane. Operate on West, 1202.

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0: 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Respond for an elevator malfunction, subject stuck in the elevator, at Extra Space Storage, 5361 Nottingham Drive off Philadelphia Road and Notting Ridge Road. Operate on East 1209. Engine 17 from dispatch.
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0: 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Operate on Central, engine 17. Okay, Ambo 395. Okay, 1210.
1: Local box 13-14, engine 13, Ambo 356, for a fall, 5501 West Forest Park Avenue, crush 8 to Macefield Road, respond on West 1210.

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Medic 5, EMS 8, respond for a fall, unconscious subject. Security Boulevard and Kennicott Road, operate on West 1213.

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0: 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Operate on East, Medic 6. 1221.

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Operate on West 1227.

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1: 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Respond for a fall. 7712 Park Drive off of Taylor Avenue and Wendover Road. Operate on Central, 1228. Ambo 515 from dispatch.
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1: 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Ambo 515.
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They request the Medic 6 at location, trouble breathing. 7360 German Hill Road off of Baldworth Road, Beverly Road. Operate on East 1232.

0: 119 from dispatch. For dispatch. Paramedic 119, 2-13 box, chest pain. 1500 Bedford Avenue off of Old Court Road and McHenry Avenue. Unit 307. Operate on West. Medic 119. Okay, 1233. Oh, I already hit. Alert local box, 12-10, entry 12, Ambo 112. Motor vehicle collision, 49 White Right Wing Drive off of Cockpit Street. Operate on East, 1234.
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9, 15-11 for a 6 subject, 8110 Smith Drive off of Faroe Drive in the dead end. Operate on East 1239.

Bravo 415, respond 56-6 for a fall at Giant. 11604 Racerstown Road off the Cherry Valley Road in Shetland Circle. Operate on West 1240.

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0: 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Operate on East 1244.
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1: 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Commercial fire alarm. 8600 LaSalle Road off of East Joppa Road and Putty Hill Avenue. 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

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Operate on West 1304.

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amendments to 4-14 for a seizure patient at Walmart, 6205 Baltimore National Pike off of North Rolling Road and Old Frederick Road. Operate on West, 1306.

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0: 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Amber 103, EMS-5 for an upgrade, 46S3 for a stroke, 4120 Hanwell Road off of Winans Road and Bransley Road, operate on west, Amber 103. 1308. Medic 11 from dispatch.
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0: Medic 11, 10-17 for a feigning, 9247 Smith Avenue off of Sader Hill Road in the dead end. 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
1: Hello, local box 1-31, engine 1, truck 1, respond for an elevator malfunction. Subject stuck inside. 28 Allegheny Avenue off of Washington Avenue and York Road. 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
0: 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Echo 10, respond 38-9 for a fall. 12,721 Manor Road off of Windy Hill Road and Long Green Road. Operate on Central. Ambo 10.
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box 13-6, engine 13, respond for a water problem. 6020 Burnt Oak Road off of Denbright Road, operate on west, 1326.

0: Okay, do you want a first responder? It's a 4-14 box, but it's for a 6 subject on Winter's Lane.
1: Yeah, we'll be okay with that one.
0: Okay, sir. 14, 6 subject, 815 Winter's Lane, off of the emergency access road in the dead end, unit 400, medic 3.
1: We're going back over the way.
0: Okay, 1331.

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Operations are all set. 3-2, turn 1346.

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Pass that by 51-16, 1400 Waterford Road. Thirty-eight 112, respond to the large spill at 1409 Waterford Road, crashing to Cranford Road and High Park Road, operate on 532-1347.

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Operate on East 1414.

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0: To advise police, we got a broken down vehicle in the travel lane in front of 7716 Windsor Mill Road.
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6-17 Max, testing -13, fall patient 2104 Dalewood Court, crossing through Dalewood Road, westbound Central, 1422.

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1: Truck 5, Montgomery Road and Washington Boulevard, how can I go ahead?
0: It's okay, never mind.

PWI Medic 43 to 37-2 box, trouble breathing. 4467 Northman Road off of Fenner Road and Virginia Avenue. 1 West, 1427.

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Operate on Central at 1429. Alert local box 20-5, engine 12, respond for a vehicle fire. White Marsh Boulevard and Pulaski Highway, operate on East, 1429.

Paddock 77-3 for a fall. Autumn Lake, 1 Eastern Boulevard off of Virginia Avenue. Room 215. Operate on East. 1430.

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0: 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Operate on West, Medic 56. 1432.

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Operate on Central, 1435.

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Green Road and Sweet Air Road. 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

0: 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Respond for a bleeding patient, 9206 Breton Reef Road off of Etherton Court and Maglett Road. Operational needs, 1443.
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95, respond 39-24 for a bleeding patient. 14204 Delft Creek Way, off of Quail Creek Way, apartment 105, operate on Central, 1445.

1-6 for chest pains at Blakehurst. 1055 West Java Road off of Greenwood Road and Chestnut Avenue. Room 28. Operate on Central, 1447.

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0: 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Medic 285, respond 15-3 for chest pain at Genesis, 7232 German Hill Road off of Beverly Road and Ridgeshire Road. Room 232A, operate on East, 1453.
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0: 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Medic 116. Okay, 1459.

103 EMSA for an upgrade, 6 subject, not alert. 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

code 203, respond 74-9, 6 subject, 11,550 Crossroads Circle off of Wakefield Street and Irondale Street. Apartment 548, operate on the east, 1503.

0: box 18-20, engine 18, respond for residential fire alarm. 43 Mainview Court off of Aventure Court and the dead end. Operate on west 1504.
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medical box 60-11, entry 60, medic 60, MS7, respond for an unconscious subject. 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

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Operate on East 1508.

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Code 10, respond HF7 for a 6 subject. 4300 Cardwell Avenue off of Rainvale Avenue in the dead end, apartment 125. Operate on East 1517.

box 13-10, entry 13, medic 5, seizure patient. 1616 Winding Brook Way, up Little Brook Court and Rocky Brook Court. Operator West, 1522.

Gimbo 356, respond 35-7 for an assault. 1122 Vernon Avenue off of Ridge Drive and Hillside Avenue. Operate on West 1525.

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Operations are on TAC 22, Exit 41, Exit 331, Truck 13. Air Guard Squad 175, AMBO 102, EMS 8, Engine 19. Respond for motor vehicle collision with rollover. Person reported trapped. I-695 Outer Loop between I-70 and Baltimore National Pike, exits 15 and 16. Exit 41, your assignments, the Inner Loop. Operations are on TAC 22, 1532.

Titanic 15 from dispatch. Medic 15, 15-6 for a seizure patient, 882 JD Avenue off of German Hill Road and Raybon Avenue. Operator needs Medic 15, 1534.

bus 4-2, engine 4, respond for a gas odor. 715 Longview Drive off of Lodge Road in the dead end. Operate on west, 1535.

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Operate on East 1535.

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Bus 15-6, engine 15, respondents are requesting your medic emergency for a seizure patient. 882 JD Avenue off of German Hill Road and Raybon Avenue. 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

0: 405 EMS 5, respond for a 6 subject, non-alert, 36 Bonbon Court off of Glenita Circle in the dead end. 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

the 475, respond 17-26 for a fall. 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

Medic 11, respond 1-18 for stomach pain. 30 Wilfred Court off of Winsford Road in the dead end. 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

Clinic 2, 2-13 for a bleeding patient, 7 Sudbrook Lane, off of Glenback Avenue and Doricio Lane at Autumn Lake. 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

0: 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Paramedic 4, respond 4-4 for a fainting with trouble breathing. 104 Garden Ridge Road off of Cherry Dell Road and Mount Ridge Road. Operate on west, Medic 4.
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local box 3-12, engine 3, respond for residential gas odor. 3529 Rockdale Court off of Milton Avenue and Sunset Lane. 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

clinic 56, 46-23 bucks for a suicidal subject. 4700 Winterset Way off of Clarely Drive and Runnymede Road. Operate on West 1554.

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Apartment 105, operate on west, 1559.

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Operate on west, 1602.

subjects respond 5-9 for a 6 subject, Kaiser, 1701 Twin Springs Road off of Washington Boulevard in the dead end. Operate on West 1604.

0: above 13-21, exit 13, medic 13, EMSA, unconscious diabetic, 1709 Chesterton Road, off of Fairbrook Road and Newcastle Road. Operate on West 1606.
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0: 17-14 for a stroke. Stella Maris, 2300 Delaney Valley Road off of Old Bosley Road. Patient in room 72, bed 1, operate on Central, 1609.
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39-12, exit 392, medic 505, respond for motor vehicle collision with injury. 10,534 York Road off of Matthews Avenue and Bosley Avenue. 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

Bundle Medic 31 for a 37-1 box for a sick subject. 2921 Vermont Avenue off of Washington Street. One West, 1632.

28-11, engine 16, respond for a medical alarm. 1315 Chesico Avenue, off of Woodhaven Road in the dead end, apartment 104. Operate on East, 1632.

Medic 4, respond 36-3 for a sick subject. 59 Randall Avenue off of Baltimore Avenue and Hammonds Ferry Road. Operate on West, 1637.

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Clinic 56, 56-4, first stroke. 312 Walgrove Road off Greenview Avenue, operate on west, 1644.

reporting EMS 7-79-12 at the request of units at location for an MVC. It's 7534 York Road, crossing to Matthews Avenue. Respond on Central 1644. Medicaid bus 8-16, trouble breathing, 8544 Gradient Drive, crossing to Dunfield Road. Respond on E 1645.

48-91, Harvard Engine 812, engine 481, engine 55, for the MBC I-95 mile marker, 71.7 southbound, between Bradshaw and Raphael Road. Engine 55, response to the northbound, it is operating on E-647.

respond for you. Dash 91 for the NBC I 95 mile marker 71.7 southbound between Bradshaw Road and Raphael Road. Respond on East 1648.

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Fire call box 1-22, trouble breathing at 509 East Joplin Road, crushing through Providence Road at Atlas, Southwood. 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

attention all stations, all personnel, command staff on duty. Battalion 1, Battalion Chief 1, Captain Queen. Battalion 2, Battalion Chief 24, Griever. Battalion 3, Shift Commander, Battalion Chief 34, Rick Blueball. EMS 1, Captain Tari. EMS 7, Captain Fitzpatrick. Safety Officer, Lieutenant Carter. PIO, Lieutenant Jackson, are on duty. 1704.

medical box 1-22, engine 1, EMS 1. 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

0: 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Alert local box 4-19, engine 41, Medic 3, testing 405 Frederick Road off of Delray Avenue and Glenwood Avenue. Operate on west. Medic 3.
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Vehicle about 13-20, engine 13, respond for residential fire alarm. 5, Millpool Court, off of Main Falls Circle on the dead end. Operate. Actually, engine 13, you can disregard your call. 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

CWI Medic 44 alerted for 5-5 box for a bleeding patient. 4403 Ridge Avenue off of Fairview Avenue and Summit Avenue. 1 West, 1711. Alert local box 54-3, entry 54, respond for a lift assist. 7501 Schooner Lane off of Clear Lake Lane and Tidewater Lane. Operate on East, 1711.

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1: 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Medic 5, 5-5, bleeding patient. 4403 Ridge Avenue off of Fairview Avenue and Summit Avenue. Operate on West, 1712.

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0: 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Medic 15.
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2: Sogol Bob, 2-27, engine 2 for the fire alarm. 319 Willow Oak Circle, crashes over at Cedar Court. 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

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Operate on West 1721.

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Medic 1931-1 for heart problems, patient first. 10,210 Racerstown Road off Rosewood Lane and Painters Mill Road. Operate on west, 1722.

Alert local bus, state desk 3, engine 8, medic 16, respond for violent psychiatric patient with weapon, 301 Willow Avenue, off of Dale Avenue and Willowdale Avenue. Police also have the call operate on East 1727.

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1: Medic 25, Mark 20-3 for diabetic patient, 1534 Rosewood Avenue, crossing for 33rd and 32nd Street, on East 1731.

AMBO 111, respond to a 17-21 box as a request of medic 14 for a sick subject. 228 Castletown Road off of Chatterton Road and Valley Bunyan Court. 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
0: 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Medic 2.

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Operate on East, 1744.

55, respond 8-15 for a fall. At Oak Crest, Nottingham, Garden South, 8832 Walther Boulevard off of East Chapel Road. Unit 105, operate on East, 1747.

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2: 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Fresh 4L.
1: 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Medic 3-3 for feigning, clean right, 7019 Liberty Road, off of Essex Road and Sedgemoor Road, operate on West 1756.

Local Box 13-12, Truck 13, Medic 13, respond for motor vehicle collision, 6700 Security Boulevard off of 695 and Whitehead Court, operate on West, 1759.

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0: 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Operate on East, 1814.
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Fox 56R6, entrance into 16415 to the NBC, 11720 Bryce Town Road, Crushing, Virginia Avenue, and Alston Road, respond on last 8 to 9.

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At the Walmart, 112 Carroll Island Road, off of Bully's Quarters Road and Eastern Avenue. Operate on East, 1821.

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Operate on East 1823.

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Room 228A, operate on East 1829.

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Apartment A, Adam. Operate on East, 1832.

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Respond for a lift assist. 8505 Westford Road off of Hollycrest Drive and Valleyfield Road. Operate on Central. 1833.

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0: 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Autumn Lake, 1 Eastern Boulevard off of Virginia Avenue and Island Point Road. Operate on East. 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

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Respond for a fainting, 7445 Durwood Road, crossing a Larkfield Road and Aldworth Road. Respond on Houston, 1853.

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Engine 10 responded at the request of units en route for a fall 8214 Harris Avenue, Cross Street, Crabapple Road, and Holly Place. 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

Medic 56, Swanbach 56-8 for sick subject, 1310 Dragon Court, Crossroad High Falcon Road in a dead end. 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

0: Mutual Union 2 Howard County, Howard County Box 1-22, Medic 5, respond. 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

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Senko Melport, crossing at Demoport, at dead end, apartment 40th and Davis, respond on west, 1933.

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0: Hagerstown Road, crossroads at Carroll Road, Cherry Hill Road, at Sherwood Manor, and then respond on west. Thank you.
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